rivers and mountains rise. 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

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God, it was too hot to sleep. I followed the sound of a jukebox coming from up the levee. All of a sudden, I could hear somebody whistling from right behind me. I turned around and she said,

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Laying in the back seat, listening to Little Willie John. Yeah, it's when time stood still. You know, I think I'm gonna go down to Madam X and let her read my mind. She said that voodoo stuff don't

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1: 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She said there's one thing you gotta learn, is not to be afraid of it. I said, no, I like it. I like it, it's good. She said you like it now, but you'll learn to love it later.

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0: enthusiasm for that sort of thing at all.
1: My idea when we started out was to have a, you know, rising up and undulating, ovulating.

0: put on by mass confusion. But who cares?
1: I care.
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violence. 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
1: Yeah, I like that. 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
0: Remember, if you want to hear the fattest joints, the most blazing cuts, make sure you lock in. Keep those cuts coming, alright? Radio Maestro, pull up. 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
2: If you have a goal and you believe in it, you can achieve it. This is what life is about. It's about becoming who you really are and who you were meant to be. I think that everybody has a calling on their life. Everybody has a calling on their life. So what is yours? Will you take risks? Fear of the unknown is the biggest hurdle.
3: It's a game.
2: Right, right. The path to spiritual growth, real spiritual growth, is self-awareness.
3: Right.
2: You need a plan. You need a plan for it. This is the show for you.

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Take this little tip, let your spirit rip.